In 1990, Bad Company put out an album called Holy Water, with the lead singer being Brian Howe. Paul Rogers had been with the band for a long period of time, and he stepped out and Brian came in. A title track to Holy Water on 103.5 WCOM. Before that, Dire Straits from Brothers in Arms' 40th anniversary album, Espresso Love. This was recorded live in 1985 in San Antonio. Traffic from the last great Traffic jam, the last time they all played together, they redid 40,000 Headmen. And then we started with Todd Rundgren from an album called The Unpredictable Todd Rundgren, recorded back in 2012 at the winery in City Winery, New York City, at a thing called Black and White. The program is called Deja Vu. This is Larry. We do every Thursday night from between 6 and 8, do album rock tracks, progressive rock tracks, try to do stuff from recent times, old times, and in between. And I'm glad you're here. This is the way FM radio used to be. Coming up, we've got Snarky Puppy, a band that you might not have heard of, but it's quite good. And yes, REM, Black Crowes have a new album out. But right now, from Live at 55, this was in 2024. Chicago came back and did a live album in 2024. And they did a track from an early album, Chicago 3. 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

The album is called Family Dinner Volume 2, Snarky Puppy, a band that's got a lot of rotating members. That one has Becca Stevens, Michael League, and a whole bunch of other folks doing a tune called Be Still. Becca, it was a graduate of the UNC School of the Arts, coming from North Carolina originally, now in New York. Before that, Becca was with David Crosby, also Michael League and Michelle Willis doing a version of Woodstock from an album called Here If You Listen. And I don't know if you remember, but in 1970, Matthew Southern Comfort covered the song Woodstock. And we played that version after the Joni Mitchell song was out, and also the Crosby, Stills, Nash and Young song, same version. Not same version, but the same song, different version. And we started off with Chicago, Live at 55, Free, the song that was originally on Chicago 3, which consequently was the third Chicago album. Chicago used to name their albums in with numbers. Not all of them are numbered, but many of them are. The program is called Deja Vu. This is Larry, Album Rock Tracks and Progressive Rock Tracks until 8 o'clock. Here's a band that's obscure, which we tend to do from time to time, play that kind of music. A band from Ireland called Horse Lips, and it's from an album called Aliens, and this is called Speed the Plow on 103.5 WCOM.

Asleep at the Wheel, that's Peter Frampton from an album called Thank You, Mr. Churchill on 103.5 WCOM. He kind of peaked in the 70s, and then he's been struggling to get back up to where he was for many years, but he has released some good music. He's a good guitarist. Before that, we did Horse Lips from Ireland. That's a band from Ireland, and the album Aliens, we did Speed the Plow. And coming up next week, I'm going to play a track from the new Yes album called Aurora. But right now, let's do something from the Fly From Here album. This is called Hour of Need on 103.5 WCOM.

The Muffin Man is seated at the table in the laboratory of the Utility Muffin Research Kitchen. Reaching for an oversized chrome spoon, he gathers an intimate quantity of dried muffin remnants. And brushing his scapular aside, proceeds to dump these inside of his shirt. He turns to us and speaks. Some people like cupcakes better. I, for one, care less for them. Arrogantly twisting the sterile canvas snoot of a fully charged icing anointment utensil, he puts forth a quarter-ounce green rosette. Let's try that again. He puts forth a quarter-ounce green rosette near the summit of a dense but radiant muffin of his own design. Later, he says, Some people like cupcakes exclusively, while myself, I say, there is not, nor ought there be, nothing so exalted on the face of God's gray earth as that prince of foods, the muffin.

0: We did some guitar greats in that set of music. It's Robin Trower, live 50th anniversary edition, which actually was released the first time in 1976. It's called I Can't Wait Much Longer. Before that, Jimi Hendrix, and people compare Jimi and Robin Trower all the time. Live at Monterey, the name of the record, and we did Hey Joe. And
1: thank
0: another guitar
1: much.
0: Great,
1: thank
0: Dave
1: you.
0: Mason, live too. And we did All Along the Watchtower, which was a Bob Dylan tune. And if you remember too, Jimi Hendrix did All Along the Watchtower. So did a whole bunch of other folks. This is a program called Deja Vu, and we played Robin Trower. And Robin Trower, if you might remember, was with the band Procol Harum at the beginning. And so let's do the title track from the album Grand Hotel, 103.5 WCOM.

from 1993, that's Rod Stewart live at the Greek Theater in Cut Across Shorty. Before that, The Faces with Rod Stewart doing lead vocals from the album And Not As Good As a Wink to a Blind Horse, and we did Miss Judy's Farm. That's all we've got for Deja Vu this week, and we'll be back next week, 6 o'clock on Thursday for Album Rock and Progressive Rock. Hope you'll be here for that. And we're going to leave tonight with, I know I play this band a lot, but they got a lot of good stuff. They've been around forever, too. Wishbone Ash from Live in Hamburg. This is The King Will Come on 103.5 WCOM.

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1: Just like all the rest. Yeah? Well, I'm warning all you geeks, and I ain't funning. I don't beg for mercy, and I don't give none. If you're looking for trouble, I'll loan you some. So just step right up if you're itching for a fight. Next thing you know, pow, out go the lights.

Good evening, Buckaroos. It's that time. It's, well, it's 8:02, and it's Random Acts of Music time. You got old Buck Rooster right here on WCOM-LP, Chapel Hill in Carrboro. We are a low-power 100-watt wonder, and we are so glad to be bringing you what we have to offer. And what I have to offer tonight, well, no magic word, but a magic exclamation mark tonight. Yes, all songs have an exclamation mark in the title. This, right now, is Cosmic Candy. I have to emphasize the last word so you recognize the exclamation mark.